0: Hey, babe, what would you like to hear? Hey, babe, I'm sorry, I can't hear you too well. You're gonna have to speak a little closer into the phone, okay, babe? What would you like to hear?
1: 这是一个有关音乐的旅行，穿梭于现实与旋律之间。寻找各地散发的经典音符，浪漫的欧洲曲调，具有绅士风范的英伦摇滚，跨过大西洋，吸收纯真质朴的乡村节奏。
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5: 假如有一天你遇到了跟他长得一模一样的人，他真的就是他吗？还有可能吗？这是命运的宽容，还是另一次不怀好意的玩笑？
6: 如果这是最好的结局，为何我还忘不了？
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